0: 104.7, The Mix. 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

She'll be all right. No riding shining armored knight. She will save herself this time. And in fact, tonight, she did confirm. 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
6: 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If you've been injured in a car accident,